0: You're missing home. 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And you let her go.
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1: 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I take her out to fancy restaurants. 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
2: 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They can leave, but we don't care, we'll stay. I'm good right here. I've